0: Yeah, I have to agree with you, Pat. It is a beautiful life. That's Pat Barrett on J103. I'm Tom, and we are getting closer and closer to J-Fest, and there's a deadline that you need to be aware of, and it's tomorrow at noon. 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
10: Cooler weather moving in tonight. We'll drop into the low to mid 40s. You will want that jacket on Friday morning. Toss it aside in the afternoon. Sunshine and 75. Moving into Saturday.

0: Saturday. Low pressure might bring us a few spotty showers Saturday morning, but it's going to clear out in the afternoon. We'll have a wonderful high near 80. Download the Local 3 weather app, free for iPhone and Android. I'm Chief Meteorologist David Carnes for the Local 3 Storm Alert Team.
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0: hope and encouragement from Cochran and Company on J103. 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

0: And with God, all things are possible. That's Katie Nicole on J103. I'm Tom, and graduation's coming up fast, but the question is, what's next for you? Well, the good news is, you might finally drink a cup of coffee while it's still hot, and you won't be tripping over a backpack in the hallway every night, and your activities will finally be at the top of the to-do list on your calendar. Yeah, I know, this season is this strange mix of freedom and missing being needed. But you know, after years of pouring into everybody else, it just might be okay for you to explore what you enjoy for a change.
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0: She's Hope Darst. It's Mighty Name of Jesus on J103. Hey there, I'm Amanda. A lot of things going on this week. Teacher Appreciation Week, Nurses Appreciation Week, Mother's Day coming up on Sunday, but today is also the National Day of Prayer. It's the 75th one they've done, and the theme this year is to glorify God among the nations, seeking Him in all generations. You can do this privately. 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
8: We'll drop into the low to mid 40s. You will want that jacket on Friday morning. Toss it aside in the afternoon. Sunshine and 75. Moving into Saturday, low pressure might bring us a few spotty showers Saturday morning, but it's going to clear out in the afternoon. We'll have a wonderful high near 80. 82 on Sunday with scattered showers and a few thunderstorms Sunday evening into Sunday night. Sunny on Monday with a high of 75.

0: And sometimes you have a day that just isn't your favorite day because it feels like things kind of go wrong from the minute you get up. But even on those days, we have a joy that no one can take away because it's rooted in the hope we have in Jesus. Hey there, I'm Amanda on J103. And a week from Saturday is kind of our favorite day. J-Fest returns to Tennessee River Park. 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

0: I wish it was more natural for me to immediately go to prayer when things aren't going right. Hey, I'm Amanda on J103. And I think for some of us, we are people who like to figure things out, right? We like to be the ones that can come up with a solution and figure out a plan and make the schedule. But sometimes there are things that are just out of our hands. And so do we keep fighting? Do we wear ourselves out? Do we get totally exhausted? Or do we say, you know what? I'm going to hand this thing over to God, knowing He already has things handled. So I don't have to fight so hard and I don't have to worry anymore.
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